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0: 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Leslie, correct? I'm Raffle.
3: 对吧？
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0: Sarah, it is clear. I took care of it. May you respond to Ocean City 2913 Central Avenue on the first floor.
3: Hey, copy.
1: R15-2 to Medicine.
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1: 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What's your location? We're going to be over at 2 Mainland. We're in the park now looking for you. I see you. We're over here. I'll come your way.
4: Crazy.

0: 60-degree respond 60 on Oakland, drive sure for yes, sir.
1: Alright, take one up.
0: One time. You're responding for an 81-year-old female that fell and is unable to get up. She will be on the floor on store. It's a locked and injury on your phone.
1: Okay, thank you.
2: Arthur 2015, we're around the rear and we're running 10.
3: Back on for Medicaid. We were recalled it.
0: Very safe.

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1: 15-3.
0: 15-3, go ahead.
1: R-15-2-R-15.
0: 15-3, go ahead.
1: En route to mainline with medics.
0: Okay, 15-3, go ahead.
2: Responding to the unconscious.
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0: They are conscious now at this time. I don't have an aid or any other information. One second.
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0: 7-4-2015.

0: Murray 2-1.
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1: Have a call pending 5079 First Avenue Caring House for a 72-year-old male whose stomach acid is leaking out of her peg tube. Your pleasure to come.
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0: Do we have a medic unit?
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0: 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Yes, I'm tired of you.

0: It's also going to have to be fast.
1: Perfect. Roger, 15-15-3.
2: Copy that. Thank you. We have a system lock pressure of 64.
3: Medic 6, Egg Harbor Township in West Lake City. The Ramada 8037 Black Rose Pike, room number 716. Those requests, thank you.
0: R15-2, R15.
1: 15-2.
0: You are in mainland.
4: 15-15 on.
1: 1500.

As you referred, yes, I put Marco in the court. And second, there's much more available than utility to that through Adam Hall.

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1: right.
0: Same.
1: Yes.
2: 6
1: on channel for Ramona to come to this.
2: Andy, we're called 15 Savage, on scene at 83
1: 6 received, 15-3 from X6, just an update when you get a second.

0: 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Currently conscious, she has a blood pressure, we're taking the Black Horse flight into Atlantic City right now. Reach in route.
1: Receive, we'll see you on the third.
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3: I got Linwood going to the carrying level for seat filters. They have a for.
1: Okay. 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He's probably going to do a lot more calls to call.
4: Walter, kind of 1258.
3: I understand. Airport's on a call right now. And District 7 doesn't have anything for us.
1: Okay. Check with Galloway. We help him out once in a while. I can help us out.
3: I will try them.
4: 58 5/4 off air. Have a good night.
0: 15-53.
5: Receive. U.S. law.
0: We're around city if you didn't call them before.
4: R 15-55. We're going to be transporting to the 9 time race.
3: Copy, what we missed. $1,500, Galloway's going.

0: or no?
1: They said that they will go to the Excel Care Hall.
0: Okay, thank you.
2: Perfect. 3261. Responding to Spruce.
1: Gracie, they're conscious alert. They got stomach acid leaking out of their pectus.
2: Gracie, I have an ECS.
1: Gracie.
0: 15-3 for 6. Did you come up on McDonald's?
3: Yeah, that's awesome. I'm going to pull into this empty parking lot right here.
0: All right, go.

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1: Responding to the fault.
2: Where is he?

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1: What do you got?
2: We have a crash at English Creek and Dogwood, Payne. I was going to go Hamilton Township. Not sure your ETA.
0: Just loading the stretcher in.
3: 15-3261 RI allocation.
0: I-15-2 will be responding to the Dogwood from Leland.

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1: 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Got an 84-year-old male, conscious, feels weak, history of low hemoglobin, trouble breathing.
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0: English.
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2: Power 15 T is going to defer from Delaware for the respiratory on first side.
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2: Okay, thank you. 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
2: 15-20,
0: Sierra, 4-1. Appreciate arriving.

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0: R 15, 18-112.
1: 18-112.
0: En route to the MVC.
1: Received.

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1: Thank you.
0: Hey, I've got signs on our side. We'll handle.
1: Receive my gate handling my tiny potato.
2: Back on my son.
1: We are going to eat one day. Ken, you're coming over as unreadable.
2: That is 10 as a 7-minute ETA to Burnside. We're on the parkway. What is my gate ETA?
1: Medicate showing about 3 minutes behind you. Do you want to handle?
3: 15, 15, 3.
2: 3. That's right, we're closer. We're about 3 miles away.
3: 15, 3.
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1: We're having trouble gaining access. 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
0: Yeah, I have one of the partners that might have the code for you to get in.
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0: 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We're clearing England now.
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1: 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Correct.
2: 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Okay, 6. 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
0: Alright, then. Okay. Taking one at me in mind, I'm not exceeded it.
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0: Amazing collaboration. 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
1: 15-8,
0: last unit calling 15-3. 15-3
1: is responding.
0: Receiver responding. Patrol out with the elderly male. Appears to be a little altered. Not sure if it's a medical.
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1: ELS 15515.
2: 15-5.
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0: Disregard, it just marks me right.

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2: Ready, six.
1: Say clear, city. 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
1: 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Time now 22:45.
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1: Nathan Summers returning 22:45.

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Your response is 6801 Black Horse Pike, the Walmart, turn on conscious, 2300. Mark, if you stop the injury, you can respond 6801 Black Horse Pike, front of the Walmart, front unconscious, 2300.

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1: 15-2.
2: 15-2.
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2: Police responding. 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Female took a fall outside the front door on the grocery side, unconscious at this time, breathing.
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0: For a 20-year-old male that's cutting himself and making suicidal statements, staff saying he will not allow them to see his injuries or treat him, he's going to be uncooperative and aggressive. 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

Medical Medic 7. Medic 7. We've been recalled. Are we closer to Ocean City than 6?

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1: Welcome, 18, okay.
0: Yeah, 17. 17, we just got off the phone with ACPD. You guys are good to head in.

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1: Three.
0: Three's responding from Somerset.

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0: 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Thank you.
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2: 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Okay.

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1: Egress.
0: Who's arriving?

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1: Wanda.
0: Do you not see me before?
1: Received one of

0: 15-3. 15-3. Can you help me?
1: I don't believe so. It was given to us by MECON.
0: Could we have medics attached and we are en route to shore?
1: Are you with medics?
0: Yes, sir, we get medics.

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Activated fire alarm at the pier, 1 Atlantic Ocean at 122.

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0: 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Not sure, I'm back in.
1: Okay, who's on the scene? Not sure. Got 126.
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1: Message received
0: at
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2: 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For Ivan Shore.
3: 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Alright, 10-1-1.
1: 1-7.
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0: Wearing sure.
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1: 3 is clear and available from shore.
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0: Reese, 24-year-old female with abdominal pain, no recent injuries or illnesses. She did say that this has happened before. She has smoked weed.
1: What's that about me, Jim? Thank you.

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1: One press.
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0: 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Good morning. It's going to be full day for Monahan on weather.
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Bills 1496, New Jersey Transit Bus Station, 1901 Atlantic Avenue on the Ohio Avenue side. Same thing.

0: Last unit 7-4.
1: Okay, 4-5. Do you have any patrol location?
0: I do have patrol location, and they updated that there's something showing in the trash pile. It's going to be a trash truck that dumped its load due to it catching fire.
2: 4-6-4-5.

0: I just drove by to check it out for Governor Station. We, pretty good pile of trash on fire. Doesn't seem to be in the truck. 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
1: No park front.
0: We're gonna need, I would put an incident corner on it. First truck we've been
2: Answer zero. I'm responding from Millwood now. Do you have anyone in station?
0: I have a probie and I have another firefighter on the way. I'm gonna take 46. I'll pick up somebody and station one. Do you have anybody up there?
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2: Yeah, yeah, put my gear on the truck. I'm going right to the scene.
3: Racing.

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1: Delta 30, it happened. 720, Route 206, abdominal pain.
2: How does that?

0: 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We have a fully involved trash pile going.
1: This comes for 3231.
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0: Negative. I had you guys originally geolocating in a park city, so I'll put you guys on it. 30 to 30, Recall.
1: First and first,
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0: 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What was my flyer's response to the Summers Point, 101 East Maryland Avenue, Clancy, for trash fire, fully well near 716?
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0: 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He stated they started in the truck that's on location, and it was dumped into the parking lot.
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1: Okay, Jeff. 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
0: Responding. 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

0: Eagle 15 5 15.
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0: 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Deputy Chief. Battalion 1.
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0: Yeah, we gained access to the unit. The alarm was due to a bad battery in the detector. Everything's clear. You place all 26 1 and 4 units back in service.
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0: Yeah, I'm in the neighborhood. You want me to stop by for that?
1: If you could, that would be great. Thank you.
0: Okay. 15, 15 hour. You can put me out with 15 and 5.
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0: Could I get a BLS unit to the convention center towards the loading dock, Hall C, for a medical emergency?
1: Yeah, okay, what's the nature?
0: She's just feeling pain in the back and the front, and having twitching in her hands.

0: 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Engine 1, responder to the Golden Nugget 600 Kiranov. It's going to be in the marina parking lot for a possible overdose. That's Engine 1, respond over to the Golden Nugget for an overdose, 925.
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There's a vehicle here in front of 663 Zion Road. It looks like it's crashed. There's got some damage to it. We're going to pull over and see what's going on.

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0: We checked on the driver. She stated one of her tires is blown out. She has AAA en route already. She's not requiring any assistance at all.
1: Receive.

0: 7 from ICOM.
1: 7.
0: Aviator dispatch.
1: We did. Our tablet says we are responding.
0: All right, reset.

0: I just stopped. I'm out with a DMV on Zion Road. 663 Zion. I'm having her pull off the side of the road with a flat tire. Vehicle has heavy front-end damage. So it's good having all of her stuff out. So stop by and check on her. She says the damage is off and she just has a flat, which she does.
1: 355 already went out there and talked and spoke to her. She said she had AAA en route and didn't wish to have police contact.
0: Yeah, okay. Have an officer stop by. The vehicle is front end damage, or maybe this car shouldn't even be on the road, or it's a recent accident.
1: Received. All of us.

0: 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Think he's kind of being coy about it.
1: Where is he?

0: Like how many six? Just double checking, was that? Let's dispatch for medic 6 to Galloway.
1: Appreciate it.

0: 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We're logging in now. Are we closer to Galloway than 6?
1: That's affirmative, Medic 10. You wish to handle?
0: We can.
1: Receive 10 handling, 6, you can stand down.
0: Stop, you're trying to handle.

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1: Can you respond over to Schoolhouse Apartments Building B to unlock the elevator? 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
0: We can divert to the Singapore.
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0: Crazy, ma'am. Just confirming, do we only have 2 rigs as of right now, or?
1: We have 3 rigs. I don't know we'll have 4.
0: Crazy.

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0: 15-3 will be responding to Tilton Road from Summers Point.

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0: Central Rescue 38. 38. Will be responding, operator 315.
1: Rusty, this is originally on IP, a black company, stated that there was smoke showing. The resident called in, stated that there's no fire, no smoke. Doesn't know why the alarm's going off.
0: There you go, Rusty.

0: Medican, status check. 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
1: Rivers.

0: Mail 3 Sancho.
1: Mail Sancho.
0: Okay, sir. Sancho, this is going to be part of no cost reaction. All units back in service.
2: 1530, coming up here with Crossroads.
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3: I guess. It shows good on our end, but if you're not seeing us, we just arrived on scene.
2: I just got one going in red to mainland.
0: See
2: red
0: to mainland.
1: Yeah, just updated as you were talking. I guess there's a delay on our end.
3: Yeah.

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Yeah, it's 3261 Medi-2 Northfield, 2605 Shore Road at the Urgent Care Respiratory Emergency.

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1: Good morning, this is in. Is there anything pending?
0: Good morning. Negative, everyone.
1: Appreciate it. 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
1: We're on ambulance. Hi, son.
0: Dispatch, emergency. Someone's arriving, mainland.
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0: Medic 2.
1: Garrison recall.
0: Medic 2 faster recall. Medic 1 copy. And just relocate to the office for the next year.
2: Medic 8 for my
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1: Y'all's 14, medic 6. Here, South Carolina Avenue, Atlantic Avenue, unconscious person.
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0: Magnets.
1: We're in Atlantic and South Carolina. Do you have any update?
0: Medic troops 1418 was recalled by Jesus.
1: Copy that. Thank you.

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Right, so.

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1: 21.
0: Responding.
1: Great, you're fine. I was called in by a pair by. I'm not sure if the vehicle's overheating or if it is on fire. They just see that there was smoke coming from under the hood.
0: Great, sir.
1: Also, apparently the caller was a state police who didn't stop to see if they needed any assistance.
0: Okay, we see. Think it's on fire road or... Okay.
2: It's going to be on fire road right outside the entrance.
0: I got you.

0: 15 or 1500. I'm pulling up on the car now. There's nothing showing.
1: Receive. Yeah, receive the fire chief should be up the street.
2: F-15 and 15-21.
3: Well.
1: Tell you what, just be advised, Director Brunick of EMS is on scene advising, don't believe there's a situation there.
3: Yeah.
0: Fire 15, 1500. 5-0.
2: Good.
0: 15. This car is overheated. It's not on fire. He's going to need a holding out of here.
1: Receive, is he calling his own tow for a private, or is he looking to get a tow to our lot?

0: 15, 21, 15. On location. You're going to be using it.
1: Received.

0: 1500. If you can ask our tow company if they want to come out and do a private tow, that would be great. We're standing by.
1: Great, see that, sir. If we're not towing the vehicle under our behalf, he's going to have to call that tow for himself. We don't do that.
2: Citizen 15-7. Citizen 15-7.

0: Rescue 1517, just took F-15.
1: 17.
0: Rescue 1517, all standby, 15114.
1: Breaker.
2: Rescue 1527,
1: 15.
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0: Make out another check.
1: Yeah. Too many ticks.
0: Just be advised, nothing came across our tablet.
1: Three C's Medic 6, it's going to be in Epstein, 716 East Pennsylvania Avenue. BLS is going to be heading to city.
0: Okay.

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1: Right here. Where is it?

0: Medic 10, standby for assignment. Medic 5, Cape May City, 261 Beach Avenue, Uncle Bill's, ultimate mental status.
1: Medic 10, Pleasantville, the village of St. Peter's, 21 West Black Horse Pike, Unit 504, cardiac emergency.

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0: 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Medic one. One was recalled and route were available.
1: Breaking. One, can you descend back to the city for that cath run?
0: Absolutely.

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0: Thanks, Bonnie.
1: Received. Homeowner states that their firearm's gone off, possibly a dying battery.
0: Received.

0: FST 200, District F15.
1: 200, sir.
0: I'll be arriving. 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I have nothing showing. 200 will have guns.
1: Great.

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1: Medic 6.
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0: Available 3.
1: 3, 6.

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0: 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You have a minor MVA at Jimmy and Wrangleboro. Rear ender.
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0: So far responding 4356-year-old male, stated that his legs are numb. 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No other medical history. Anything else?
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0: 12. 12 was canceled by 1192 and route were available.
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1: Where you want to mainly live?
0: Perfect, 1240.
2: Thank you, Michael. Michael. We're clear.
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0: Ricky, Percy.
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0: Hi, Ricky.
1: 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Time is 1308.
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0: F-15-200, just got 15. 200. Responding. Reach, just calling by the homeowner. He believes it's going to be the CO alarm. No symptoms right now. They are certainly outside.
1: Appreciate it, thank you. Tell you what, we're trying.
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0: Okay, Steve, Washington Duty Crew, respond. 200, Ivy Woods. Ivy Woods, I'm not.
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0: 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Hamilton Center for Health and Rehab, number 43, North Whiteford Pike. Gray, Madam.
1: 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Yes, correct.
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0: 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Motor vehicle crash, airbag deployment. S7 Intentional Pleasantville, firefighters to respond. Area of Delilah Road, Linden Avenue, motor vehicle crash, airbag deployment.
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0: 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Just got 15.
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0: I'll be around. Single story, two car attached garage.
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2: Dispatch from John, come in. Under control, deputy's returning.
3: Received under control, deputy's returning. 1332.
0: First time to receive the DSKPIP.
1: Yeah, give me some of it.

0: 7, I just want to wrap up. Thank you a lot of respect.
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0: Copy 112, apparently a mouthless has locked himself in his bedroom. He is, speaking with patrol at this time, and his 10-4 is on to me.
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0: 27. You're clear, Ivy, responding to Beaver.
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0: 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Engine 1's clear.

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1: 33.
0: Responding, operator 15, Pink Whistle.
1: Here's mine.

0: in reference to the flags at that address, sir? At that address that was given?
1: Yeah,
0: received. Yeah, sent as well. Flag at this address.
1: Yeah. Received. Control is on scene.

0: Yeah, Fred.
1: Fred.
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1: 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Nitron 112's arriving. We're out. AT-1's arriving.
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1: 18.2.
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3: Eastbound 5, single vehicle, MVA, female complaining of back pain. They're stating she is out of the car.

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0: 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Medical emergency.
1: Mike, calm 17, going. I-15 attention, cars, Farmington Fire Department. 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

0: Dispatch, this is Fishdale Cardiff, Farmington Firefighters respond. Black Horse Pike and Spruce Avenue, blocking wires, times 1439.
1: Confirming that's going to be 1417.
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0: 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Colonial Meadows Campground, through bleeding, time out 1440.
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0: 1557. Who's calling?
1: Serious.

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Just imagine, they're going to be in a communal bathroom on a Minute Maid Road. Male took a fall in the back, bleeding from the head, no loss of consciousness. Management will be waiting for you at the entrance. 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
3: 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Recently, we had multiple calls sparking wires in the area of Sunset Motels where Spruce on site.
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0: Yeah, I'm going to make an assertion that a storybook land looks like it's on the east side across from Sacramento.
1: Crazy. It's right at Sunset Motel and the Transformer popped when I drove past.
0: Okay. Where in the area?

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0: All right, C 17. Also, we're getting reports in the area of AMI as well. I don't know if you can scope that one out. I don't know if it's going to be one in the same or if it's two separate.
1: Can you read that location, please?
0: AMI, Spruce and the Pike. That's been a couple of calls that we've gotten. They're stating wires arcing. Well, not sure if it's one in the same, and they're just using that as a landmark once they further down the street.
2: Nikon
1: 1416. That's affirmative. It's all the same location. It's right in front of the Sunset Motel.
3: 1416?
4: 191-15.
0: What about 191?
2: 16's available if you feel by action.
4: Copy, pull over.
0: Crazy.
5: Nikon from 1416. I believe our Zool Respond might be having an issue in store shelves and function as well.
4: Hey, Papa, 8974.
3: Yeah, we also have you available.
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0: Crazy that we're calling them now.

0: Sorry, change your course. The Outback. 42-31 Black Rose Lake. For a cyclable episode.
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0: Where is he, 112?

0: 112, do you? Command is reporting a mail sender passed out. One caller said he's awake now. They can give me any other information.
1: Okay, thank you.
0: And there's some lies if you need medics when you get there.
1: Okay.

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2: Mag 7, Galley Township. The Garden State Parkway, mile marker 45, northbound, Northgate Bison.

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He's in heavy. 400 pounds.

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0: Thank you.

0: Just advising, we're going to be at mainland for a bit. ED, we're coming.
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0: 1517, this is Juliet 15. Seeing Steve is turned over to 183, and your command is terminated.
1: 1417. 133, St. James, please. Department 310, medical.
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1: That's affirmative. I have 15-3 in route.
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1: Yeah. 36 Omaha, the township file voicing out 160, 161, 163, respond 3, Cardinal Drive. Report a heavy smoke outside, 1612.

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0: The patrol is on scene advising that it is a charcoal grill fire. 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
6: Central 1638 responding.
1: Andrew, you're detained. One travel company stand by. They're claiming a false alarm.
0: All right, here.
4: I received, thanks.
5: 112 responding. I'm sorry, you're responding for a 59-year-old male that reported his heart beating fast, but when he took his heart rate, it was normal. He's requesting to be checked out. Advise if you need medics. 1616.
6: Central 16307 responding.
0: Hurry. Right. Take him out.
1: Yeah, I spoke with a fire service team. He advised that it's just a grill they are cooking on it. You can recall the assignment for no exceptions.
7: And 3 dispatch. This is a false alarm, good intent. They were testing the system, and it malfunctioned.
0: You receive, I'm going to report for false alarm. 1617. Central, all local fire personnel. Command terminated, no exception. 1617.
4: Tail 1 will see return.
0: Receive Battalion 1 will see return.
8: Central Engine 1621, acknowledge recall.
0: Receive.
4: Engine 1 returning.
0: Engine 1 returning.

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1: Okay.
2: Hey, it's very retarded.
0: 112, can you respond to John Brooks Recovery Center? They have a patient actively seizing.
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1: On the way. On the medic.

0: 18 from 117. Can you send the same price for mutual aid?
1: Are you aware of that subject?
0: Negative. Make sure we're captured.
1: Yeah, can pen. He just wants to be checked out. He just needs to have his pressure taken and then they're on their way.
2: I just 18-112 is arriving, Town Brook.

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1: Stand by.

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1: Are you calling St. Michaelis? For, it's for a 6-year-old nonverbal autistic male. Father said that he is not acting right and not putting any weight on the leg. He doesn't see any injuries. 1624.
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2: 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They just called us. 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
3: 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Make you full pressure check.
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0: F4 firefighters, respond, Garden State Parkway southbound, mile marker 29.7. My vehicle accident, vehicle in the medium.
1: Rescue on the station.

So just respond. I'm State Parkway southbound. Mile marker 29.7 for motor vehicle accident. Vehicle in the median. Your time is 1712.

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0: Last unit to 4.
1: It's Flounder. I was checking to see if you had this little high responding.
2: In Fullerton's. 1501 North Austin. Thank you guys for emergency.
0: Nikon 17 going. No, actually, I was backed up, so I haven't sent the page out yet. Also, right now, EMS is not responding at this time. The occupants are out of the vehicle, and everybody's okay.
1: Hold the fire apparatus in station. I continue out. Maybe just to make sure our services aren't needed.
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0: One ten is going to be clear and steady.
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0: ihr Wein. Also, das ist egal.

0: Wide awake. Engine 7, engine 1, ladder 1, battalion 1. Respond to 618 Baltic Avenue for an odor of gas inside. Engine 7, engine 1, ladder 1, battalion 1. Respond to 618 Baltic Avenue for odor of gas inside. I'm now 722. Correction, 1722.
1: Okay, order
2: start.
0: Go ahead. See battalion 1. Battalion 1, be advised. This came from South Jersey Gas. They are also en route with a 15-minute ETA.
1: Receive.
3: New Jersey State Police on scene. Service is not needed. Command terminated.
2: Copy that. Thank you, sir. Command terminated. 1722.
4: Squad 43, District 4. Map station officer 405.

The Waterway Entrance is Rescue Italian 2. It's going to be outside of Ruth's Chris Steakhouse, a black Toyota Sienna that it's broken down and tracked, but there are also smoke that's coming from the hood, underneath the hood of the vehicle. It's Engine 2, Rescue 1, Battalion 2. It's going to be in front of Ruth's Chris, 2020 Atlantic Avenue, a black Toyota Sienna. It appears to have broken down. There's smoke showing that's coming from the hood of the vehicle. What time is 7:25?

0: Dispatch, Battalion 2 can remain in quarters. Deputies respond.
1: Yes, Deputy Chief. Battalion 2, you remain in position. Chief, what's the call?
2: I just had it on scene. Battalion 1, go through the Connecticut Avenue side. It's on the interior.
0: They received.
1: They received. I just have it on scene.
3: Got a whole
2: set. I just did, just fine. Ladder
1: 1 on scene. Receive agency responding, ladder 1 on scene, Baltic Avenue.
4: Yeah, 1 on scene.
1: Battalion 1 on scene, engine 1 speech.

0: 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There's a black vehicle, no smoke visible. Investigating.
1: Air Race 2, Deputy's on scene at command. There's a black vehicle, no smoke visible. Investigating.

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1: 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Rescue 1 is on scene.

0: 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You can return all companies.
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1: 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Angel One is returning. Receiving. Atlantic Avenue Command is returning 1729.

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0: 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And you can click on the area for the indication of the vehicle injuries. 1515.
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0: Sorry.

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1: I'm sorry. I think I forgot to advise you. I do have an OD in route.
2: Mag 10, Big Harbor Township. The area of Cates Road and Riga Avenue. Very good, Watson.
1: Thank you.

0: Huawei Gen 2, 2400 in the gathering dovetail is going to be outside. The male and a female that is unconscious, possibly CDS related. This engine 2, 2400 in the gathering dovetail is going to be outside. The male and a female that's unconscious, possibly CDS related.
1: Professor T, Central Bergen Town Squad of the Firefighters respond. 7028 Fernwood Avenue, 70 Fernwood Avenue. A possible fire. Professor T, Central Bergen Town Squad of the Firefighters respond. 7028 Fernwood Avenue, 7028 Fernwood Avenue. A possible fire coming out 1820.

0: Bills 14-16, Bills 14-17, Medic 6. 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
0: You guys can take a recall. Be overturned. 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
1: 14, 18, 21 Avenue, 13 and 29 Pacific Avenue, the Carlton Apartments, in a wheelchair. 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
2: 15, 20, 15. 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I have a single-story wind structure. 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I have nothing shown at this time. 200 loud commands.
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0: 27. All right, LP. Okay, we're going to follow the van. 2 is going to work, please.
1: Yeah. Thank you.

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Okay, Nike. Fourteen, 19 status check. 14, 19 status check.

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0: 1419 from Echo.
1: 19, go ahead.
0: I got 18 clear from city. Are you clear from city as well?
1: Paper.

0: Medic 8 in Pleasantville, Our Lady's Multi Care, 11 Connor Clematis Avenue, G Hall, Room 4, Bravo, for an alternate status.
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Lotto Lake, Engine 1, Engine 7, Lotto 1, Battalion 1, 640 Atlantic Avenue, the no beat for an activated fire alarm. It's coming in a general fire alarm. It's Engine 1, Engine 7, Lotto 1, Battalion 1, 640 Atlantic Avenue. Activated fire alarm is going to be for the no beat coming in as a general fire alarm.

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0: Letter won't respond.
1: Letter one's responding.
0: There's a wall response.
1: There is a vendor on responding.

0: 911 is flying on scene command. Have a roll call. We're standing by, trying to arrive on that investigation.
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1: Thank you, 14-100, when you're available, please, my last come.
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1: Nine seven.
0: Available.